away. Then one day the shadow of a priest on the horizon appeared. He wasn't taken up into the swirling. He walked with purpose all the while digging his ears into the bedrock ligament. But as he came into view, the witness saw he

mirror into his eyes, seeing that all he beloved run out of his heaven away, hearing the sounds of a search of a day, tearing all meaning away. And to the witnesses indifferent he had this to say: I know about birth, I know about death, and how the life goes out of men, the life departing, powerless, giving it up.

of the universe around me. Or was that a nightingale? And then your arms miraculously

when your lips were pressing mine, and I saw it. Was up in Norway when I saw it, in Denmark, it's in Greenland when I.